That's Goom Gum and Pentada. And now Zironic, who's fronted by former Tanzos artist Mick Tanzos. This is The Hope and the Enemy.

That's Ironic and The Hope and the Enemy. And now we're from America and from their new album Pure Ecstasy, which is out on the 28th of August. This is new from Beartooth.

That's Dutch duo Velocity Made Good and Big Breakers, and before that was Beartooth and Pure Ecstasy. And you're listening to The Eclectic Chair. I'm DJ Lamp, and it's Radio Reverb 97.2 FM. And now Ed Cozens, and the second single in a series of five songs leading up to his EP Songs With Friends, which is coming out later this year. This time he is joined by Grammy-nominated Beth Nielsen Chapman for his version of Neil Young's Harvest Moon.

That's Ed Cozens and Beth Nielsen Chapman and Harvest Moon. And now Tooth Gore, which is the solo project of Kobe Joe, a surf punk artist from Newquay. This is Scum of the Sea.

was Tooth Gore and Scum of the Sea. And now Swedish producer and DJ Bella Boo. And from the Shakedown EP, this is 8 Ball.

That's Bella Boo and 8-Ball. And you're listening to The Eclectic Chair. I'm DJ Lamp and it's Radio Reverb 97.2 FM. Thank you very much for tuning in. If you want to get involved in the show at all, you can find me at radioreverb.com. And I haven't said this for a while, but please, if you're going to send me a song to play, please send me the song, not a Spotify link or a YouTube video or anything like that. Send me the song to download and then I can play it on the show. Simple as that. Or you can go to Facebook and The Eclectic Chair, which is Facebook and Instagram, sorry, which is The Eclectic Chair. Or you can go to mixcloud.com/DJ Lamp and listen again to any shows that you may have missed. And now a new band from Wiltshire. These are The Tamers.

0: That's the Tamers and Blood Money. And now to London. This is new from Black Gloss Wardrobe.
1: So grab your things, I'll clean the plates. 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
2: That's Black Gloss Wardrobe, and It May Seem. And now Irish band The Riptide Movement, who celebrate 20 years together with the release of a new orchestral reimagining of their acclaimed song, All Works Out.

0: You're listening to The Eclectic Chair. I'm DJ Lamp, and it's Radio Reverb 97.2 FM. And that was Lamont Norwood from Detroit, also known as the Lone Aquanaut. And that was The Age of Aquarius. And before that was the Riptide Movement. And All Works Out with the National Symphony Orchestra of Ireland. And something new now from Irish pop noir duo Dark Tropics.
1: Never got to say I do.

That's Preston Bird and Lives for the Music. And now Little Barry, and from their sixth studio album, Gravity Freeze, which is out this week. This is December.

That's French pioneer Cerrone and AD Oasis and New Highs. And before that was Little Barry and December. And now St. Lucifer, and taken from their third album, Deathcrush Pilare. This is The Witching Hour.

what I told you about talking to the guardians.

0: coming back to you today to tell you about a spell that I do for horrible people in this world, and it's called Snake Bitten. It's an evil spell of revenge.
1: That's St. Lucifer and the Witching Hour. And now Edinburgh-based artist who played recently at this year's Great Escape Festival. Unfortunately, I didn't catch her. But this is Catherine Ailey, and this is Not a Drill.

That's Catherine Ailey, and this is not a drill. And someone else who played at this year's Great Escape Festival is Brighton's Girl Apocrypha. Didn't catch it myself, but heard good things. And this is a new track. This is Thank God.

0: It's the Eclectic Chair, I'm DJ Lamp, and it's Radio Reverb 97.2 FM. And that was Matriarch of the Berlin Techno Scene, Ellen Allian, and from the new Life album, which is out on the 9th of July, that was Stare Off. And before that, it was Girl Apocrypha, and Thank God. And now, English rock band President they announced their Blood of Your Empire, which is their debut full-length album. It's out on the 4th of September, and from it, this is Doom Loop.
1: There is no satisfactory explanation of time. Why? Because it doesn't really exist.

Skylights and Fever. And now the last single from More Historical Society's new collaborative album, In My Mind, There's a Photograph, which is out this week. And this track, they've teamed up with Irvin Welsh for Dopamine Eyes.

That's more Historical Society featuring Irvin Welsh and Dopamine Eyes. And now a San Francisco-born Berlin-based artist Chloe Lula from her Hidden Reverse EP. This is Morphology.

a soft loft, and if you want it. And now to Southampton and Regent, and apparently there's something called the Football World Cup coming up, whatever all that's about. But they've this new track of theirs is a tribute to that thing. This is the best of things.

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I'm DJ Lamp, and it's Radio Reverb 97.2 FM, and that was Kick 5000 and Spray. And now, hailing from Lancaster, this is Molly Warburton and Shout Louder.

That's Pain Gain, a collaborative project of Chloe Cole from Kilo, Hamish Lefevre from Swim, and Samuel Cook from Crushed. And that's from their self-titled debut album out on the 10th of July. And that's called The Fame. And before that was Dubinsky and Information Overload. And that's about it for another Eclectic Chair. Thank you very much for listening. I'm DJ Lamp. I'll see you back here same time, same place next week on Radio Reverb 97.2 FM. But I'll leave you with the composer and recording artist from Buenos Aires, Juan Hansen, and from his debut album Ultra Sonido, which is out on August the 26th. This is Ninjas featuring Claire Latif. So have a fantastic week, and I will see you next time.

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3: 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You're listening to the Soul Shine Soulful Dance Session with Mick Fuller.

Welcome along to this week's scorchingly hot episode of Soulshine. It's Mick Fuller back on the airwaves with another unmixed assortment of wonderful music to play for you. We launched today's show with Richard Earnshaw featuring Eric Dillard and Roy Ayres, a track called In Time. Great album that came from. Of course, it goes without saying that I have got piles more amazing tunage coming your way. So let's move along with this one. It's the Dr. Packer remix of I Know You, I Live You from Yolanda Winz.

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We are disco and funky. We are Afro, Latin and jazz. 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

0: 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From Brighton, with love. You're listening to the Soul Shine Soulful Dance Session with Mick Fuller. Mick Fuller.
1: I hear now. Because I love music. It's in my head. I can't get it out.

I don't know why. I don't know why. I hear it now. Because I love music. It's in my head, I can't get it out. I hear it now. Because I love music.

on Merikumbi Recordings. That is Miles from Muzungu. Here we go into the second segment of this week's episode of Soulshine. Mick Fuller still with you. I've got more of those smooth grooves, Balearic beats and good vibes to play. Let's continue with this one. Eric Kupper on the remix of New Things from Michael Martinyuk.

We are vocal and deep. We are disco and funky. We are Afro, Latin and jazz. You are listening to the Soul Shine Soulful Dance Session.

And I must say thank you very, very much for everyone who contacted us recently. We love to hear from you, of course. If you'd like to get her a shout out for yourself or a friend, or make any comments about the show, simply visit our website, go to the contact us page where you can send us an email, or you could always join our Radio Soulshine Facebook group and leave us a message there. Here's Max Sennell, King Crowney and Liv East with a track called Intentions.

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Adam's looked gents. This is the Soulshine Soulful Dance Session with Mick Fuller.

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Here's DJ Spen and Michelle John with You Are My Friend.

Love is the message. Music is the answer. This is the Soulshine Soulful Dance Session with Mick Fuller.

as we head towards the finitude of the show. I want to say thank you very much for keeping me company for this week's episode of Soul Shine. I do hope you like my musical mix today and can join me again next week when I will be back with another top quality collection of smooth grooves, Balearic beats and good vibes. So in the meantime, please keep healthy and happy, stay safe and take care of yourself. Goodbye.

That was Compromat by Niemand, and you are now listening to Into the Haze on Radio Reverb 97.2 FM. I'm your host, Ed Langley, and Into the Haze is proudly sponsored by the independent taproom and beer shop, serving 20 taps right by Queen's Park with fresh cans landing every day. 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

And that track was Say What You Want To by The Thinking of the World began pounding in our ears the moment we hit the shore. 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

That was Symbol by Dirty Flowers, and we only have time for one more track on today's episode of Into the Haze. 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

Hello, you're listening to The Damping Worlds 165, brought to you by Lost Property Arts Collective on Radio Reverb. I'm DJ Fiery Biscuits, and I'm going to do a cheeky plug for a gig we've got coming up. Sunday the 7th of June, Splitting the Atom 79, experimental free noise all day at the Green Door Store with Mario Garneri and John Macedo, Xena Breakdown, Adam Ligo, Nanonic, Wasps, Lewis Clay, Shark Karma and Pars Permillion, and me DJing. It's free all day and doors are at 3:45, and this is Lincoln Calibration Sphere, the pillar of the world.

tonight, pour it out. Act upon the word of God. Throw down your crutches. Step out by faith. Throw down your crutches.

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I'm

Hello and welcome to the Ruben and Sharon Show live on Radio Reverb. We are playing songs recorded at gigs today. Here's the first one. This is Fish and Waste.

0: in my mind, one of the best. That is Waste, live from Boise State University in September 1999.
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0: And Miriam's also here.
1: Yes, and it's me, Reuben, and Reuben's twin brother, our sometime pop-up guest, Milan.
2: Hi guys, how are you doing?
1: We're all right, Mil. We are today.
0: Milan's presence is probably the only reason I was allowed to play a 7-minute Fish song at the start.
1: Yeah, it was the only reason you were allowed to play that. But what we're doing today, because we just thought we'd do something different to what we usually do. I mean, we do something different every show, really, but we are only playing music which has been recorded live, so at gigs or TV shows or quirky places.
0: I think it's mainly gigs, you know.
1: Mostly gigs. I've got one that isn't an actual gig, but if you're thinking about live music, I mean, this for me, you know, I kind of realised that I got a bit stuck in the 70s, 80s and 90s with my choices, but that's all right, I think.
0: That's all right.
1: And maybe even a bit of the 60s as well.
0: This is probably one of the most famous ones, right?
1: One of the most famous ones, and these are all, my ones are all gigs I wish I was at if I wasn't actually at them. And this is from Stop Making Sense, and it's Psycho Killer, which isn't my favourite Talking Heads song, but it is my favourite song on Stop Making Sense. It's brilliant.

0: is Talking Heads and Psycho Killer live from Stop Making Sense. I don't know where that gig actually was. It was in London, probably, right?
1: I thought it was New York, but...
0: Oh, maybe it's New York, yeah. I have no idea. Fun, though. This is the Ruben and Sharon Show. 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It's really, really, really good to keep local community radio thriving. And this is the Radio Reverb and Sharon Show on Radio Reverb, and Millen's picked the next song, but I think we're both quite familiar with it.
1: Yeah, this is actually a gig that we were at, wasn't it, Ruben?
0: How we were both at this gig, we've followed around Billy Strings on tour for a little bit, see for quite a few gigs, because he's so good. Yeah, and I thought you were going to introduce it.
1: And this song is from, was it London? No, Amsterdam.
0: Amsterdam.
1: It's December the 3rd, 2022.
0: Uh-huh, the 4th.
1: December the 4th, 2022, and this is his most famous song, and the one that got the crowd going the most, definitely. It's called Dust in a Baggie.

0: That is Billy Strings live on December 4th, 2022, live in Amsterdam, where me and Milan were. And that is Dust in a Baggie from the second set, I believe.
1: Very nice, very good. Did he play the same ones in all the same set and all the various gigs you
0: no,
1: went
0: he played,
1: to?
0: He didn't,
1: in that
0: he didn't
1: week.
0: Repeat a song.
1: Didn't he?
0: No, I don't think. Maybe one song, one or two songs.
2: I think he played that twice.
0: He might have played that. That's his most famous song.
1: Yeah, I wouldn't mind seeing him actually.
0: Yeah, it'd be really fun. He might probably will play in Britain again next summer.
1: Yeah,
0: potentially.
1: Yeah, well, I'll look out for it. Yeah, we're playing just live music recorded live. This is a Reuben and Sharon show. It's Sharon and Reuben and Millen joining us today, and I'm going to play something a little bit different. It's Cheb Khalid, or Khalid, he kind of dropped the Cheb after a while, and Rashid Tahar live in Bercy, which I don't know where that is. I'm guessing it's Paris.
0: It's in Paris.
1: Is it in Paris? And this is their collaborative version of the brilliant Didi.
0: Oh, I'm realizing I'm playing the wrong song. You told me the wrong name of the title. I'm going to change it instead. Here we go.
1: Are you going to play the one I wanted?
0: Yeah.
1: Okay, good. Didi.
0: There you go, here it is.
3: Didi!

0: That's D.D.
1: Treb Khalid.
0: Who wrote the song?
1: Treb Khalid wrote the song. And he's collaborating there with Rashid Tahar. They're both, if you don't know who they are, I mean, they're kind of absolute giants of North African music, Algerian music.
0: He's also collaborating with someone called Faudel.
1: Oh, okay. On that particular track?
0: Yeah.
1: Okay. He collaborates with lots of people. I've seen him a couple of times in the 90s when not that many people were familiar with his music here, and it was some of the most thrilling concerts I went to because they were full of kind of North African and French people who loved Treb Khalid a lot. And most sweaty gigs I've ever been to, too.
0: Millen's got one more.
1: Before he runs off for his train.
2: This final song is probably one of the songs that I've been listening to the most this year, and this version of it is perfect, I think. Everyone knows it's Simon and Garfunkel, and it's actually a Paul Simon song. It's called Me and Julio Down by the Schoolyard, and I think you can just feel the energy in the room at Central Park where this was made in New York.
1: Do you know what year it was?
2: The 70-something? I actually don't know.

0: That is Simon and Garfunkel, although it sounds like mainly Simon to me, with me and Julio down by the schoolyard. This is the Ruben and Sharon Show on Radio Reverb, and next, this is in my mind a classic live song. I went to see them, a different lineup to the one they're playing here, but still I did go to see Fairport Convention a few weeks ago, and they were great as always. This is their version of the old folk standard, Matty Groves.
1: Fairport Convention, thank you.

0: a lot of jamming today. Do you call it jamming? Because like that, I don't know. It's very folky, isn't it? As the inimitable Fairport Convention, live in 1974 from their album aptly called Live. And that is Matty Groves. Good story.
1: I quite like that. I like a bit of folk music. We are the Reuben and Sharon Show on the brilliant Radio Reverb, playing out from Brighton and Hove's Open Market, 97.2 FM, DAB and online. And just a little reminder that Radio Reverb is your not-for-profit community radio station, so support it in any ways you can by listening and by donating DOSH, which is always very, very helpful. We're playing we're trying to kind of recreate something of the thrill of the live gig by just playing music from live gigs. And I just have to say, this next track, Reuben, was probably one of my... I wasn't at this particular gig, but I went to see the Specials in 1979 as a very young child. God knows where my parents thought I was, because I wasn't wherever I told them I was. But I went to see the Specials in 1979, and it was an absolutely defining... era-defining moment, but a defining moment for my whole life. And this is Too Much Too Young from the Lyceum in 1979. I think I saw them in Kenilworth or something, but enjoy.
2: Too much

0: That's the specials.
1: And Too Much to Young specials, aka just absolutely brilliant. Still fills me with the same excitement as it did then.
0: What was the difference?
1: I don't know. I don't know whether there
0: was. It is the special, aka according to the cover.
1: They were interchangeably both, but
0: it must be a slightly different lineup, right? But that's from 1979. So
1: yeah,
0: the
1: I think there were the special AKA, like, then there were the specials, and there were the special AKA. I don't really know, Ruben, to be honest. I don't do my homework enough. But what we're doing on this show today is playing live music, recorded live in various kind of situations. What are you playing next, Drew?
0: So this next one is from a tribute concert. Actually, this was. It was recorded, I think, on Leonard Cohen's 85th birthday.
1: Oh, nice.
0: And it is his son, Adam Cohen, and Lana Del Rey doing a very nice version of Chelsea Hotel.
1: Oh, lovely.
0: I'd recommend watching the video that goes along with it on YouTube, because it's a very good video of them both looking at each other and feeling lots of different emotions, I think.

I remember you well at the Chelsea Hotel. You were famous, your heart was a legend. You told me again you preferred handsome men, but for me,

0: don't even think of you that often.
1: That's Lana Del Rey and Adam Cohen with their version of his father's Chelsea Hotel in number two.
2: I hadn't heard that before.
1: It's beautiful, that one.
2: It's really beautiful. It's a beautiful song.
1: I love
2: Leonard Cohen. I did realise, though, that we were not playing anything from our most recent gigs. But what is your favourite most recent gig, Ruben?
1: My favourite most recent gig would be... what would it be? I have been to see... I went to see a guy called Alex Zhang Hunter, who used to be in Dirty Beaches at Cafe Otto in London, and it was very strange and cool. He sort of waved around his saxophone without playing it for about 25 minutes. Very nice.
2: My favourite recent gig was a National at the Warehouse Project Place up in Manchester, which was great. I love seeing them, but we're not playing any of them, I don't think.
1: I don't think you're at this gig.
2: I was definitely not at this gig, but this is a gig I would have loved to have been at. This is the brilliant Bob Marley at the Rainbow in 1977. I know it's just a legend, or it's gone down in complete legend, this gig. But this is Exodus from the Rainbow.

0: That's Bob Marley. And Exodus were live from the Rainbow Theatre in 1977 in London.
1: Yeah.
0: We were just discussing what the Rainbow Theatre is now, and we don't know.
1: We don't know. I think last time I went past it in Finsbury Park, it was some kind of weird... Well, I shouldn't say weird, should I? But some kind of...
0: Some religious establishment.
1: Yeah, I'll leave it there. Anyway, I mean, it would be great to play that whole album, but we haven't got time to do that. That was just long enough to be able to eat a very delicious Goslemay from London Road, I have to say.
0: Definitely, yeah.
1: Yeah, no, we're playing live music, music recorded live throughout the
0: Exactly, and this next one is also great. This is Townes Van Sant doing a... doing a version of his own song, Colorado Girl, in 1985. But he mixes in, just like Tom Thumb Blues, the Bob Dylan song as well, for a nice little... Sounds good. Anyway, here it is.

0: particularly beautiful, I think. 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We are the UK's only intergenerational radio show with a mum and son presenter team. Thank you all for listening.
1: Yeah, we're going to play out with Sister Rosetta Tharpe, and probably one of the best gigs if you to have been at, especially if you didn't know what the hell you were expecting. Because it was recorded on a little railway station in Manchester in 1964, and she really was one of the early pioneers of rock and roll. And this is Sister Rosetta Tharpe, and Didn't It Rain? Enjoy.
2: It's raining. Stand in the rain and sing, and the people are so sweet to stay here.
3: Oh, ain't it sweet?
2: And I come in on a,
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I'm sure most of our listeners, regulars in Brighton and in Berlin, know Refugee Week, the world's largest arts and cultural festival celebrating the contributions, creativity and resilience of refugees and people seeking sanctuary. The theme of this year's Refugee Week is courage. At Radio Calais, we are marking the courage of refugees and those who defend them. We need to do this now, as the UK's UN representative, Vicky Tennant, explains. She says, regrettably, we are seeing hostility towards refugees on the rise. Hostility towards those who defend refugees is on the rise. This moment is so crucial to honour the courage of refugees and the courage of those standing together with them under so much pressure. Coming up next are the words and the music of Heroes. Radio Calais is featuring Brighton-based intercultural music and arts organisation Best Foot Music. Best Foot Music promotes and documents the music and arts of communities and individuals who have moved to the UK from around the world. These courageous acts, to move, to survive, is just the beginning. To hold on to your culture when it can make you a target of racism for simply being yourself is another act of survival and bravery. Listen up to the tracks from Best Foot. We replay the words from people who defend refugees, people in Calais, people here. And on the eve of Refugee Week in Brighton, our hometown, there is a carnival against fascism. Saturday, June 13th, Queen's

You just heard Svitilo Amal, which translates as light, Svitilo, in Ukrainian, and hope, Amal, in Arabic. They are a three-piece represented by Bestfoot Music that performs Syrian, Arabic, and Ukrainian folk and pop. Bashir Al-Ghamar, Sudanese poet, composer, and community activist, is coming up later. And alongside these Bestfoot musicians, we are bringing you sounds from artists, bands and producers that are supporting the Carnival Against Fascism in Brighton, including The Levellers and M. Woodrow. And we'll also be featuring some tracks selected by us. Dub, soul and jazz, and fusions of music from around the world, as usual.

This is Radio Calais calling out to you on Radio Reverb 97.2 FM and Refuge Worldwide online. Carnival Against Fascism, Brighton, Saturday, 13th of June. The people of Brighton did not choose the day. It's when the far right, whose flags people have removed, whose hate speech people have opposed, are coming to the city to call for mass deportations. There has been a massive community response to this threatened assault on our city and our values. There have been placard making workshops, a big, beautiful banner has been created by sewing collectives and migrant support groups. There have been talks, spoken word performances, music gigs, so many, all raising awareness. The sound systems are gathering, batteries charging, the choirs will be singing because Brighton knows its history. The whole city is taking to the streets to celebrate its determination never to let fascist march join us. 11 a.m, Queen's Road, come as you are. Come dressed in beautiful colours. Listen to the sounds of anti-racism and make your stand. I'll see you there. As part of the community collaboration for the carnival, Radio Calais has been working with Best Foot Music. They are much respected. They have such a great byline. Best Foot say, "We are an anti-war, anti-colonial, anti-fascist, pro-decolonising, pro-boycott, divestments and sanctions, pro-freedom for Palestine and all people being subjected to oppression and violence in all its forms." And they know the power of music, they say. It's an important avenue through which questions of identity, social cohesion and integration can be explored and stereotypes countered. One example of their work is their contribution to Refugee Week, which we are celebrating here. Coming up, they are hosting an afternoon of music showcasing the creativity and diversity of refugee communities in Brighton. Saturday, 20th of June, Jubilee Library. Sviti Lo Amal, that you've heard earlier in this episode, will be performing. Best Foot have also recently held music and migration concerts featuring Bashir Al-Ghamar, a Sudanese poet, and he's up next. Bashir sought asylum some 30 years ago after being imprisoned for his poem, Patience on a Beach. He continues to support projects in the village in Sudan where he grew up. Radio Calais regulars will be familiar with our reports about the large-scale displacement of people in Sudan and a deepening humanitarian crisis caused by an unnecessary war. So Brighton will be busy in Refugee Week. It's hosting the Sama International Festival, a film festival promoting underrepresented filmmakers who've experienced displacement. Five films, features, documentaries and shorts across 5 days from the 15th to the 19th of June, all in Radio Calais' favourite venues. Louis Depot, Pink Moon, Rose Hill, Comedia and Fab.

0: As part of Refugee Week, its theme of courage and taking a lead from Vicky Tennant's words we featured at the top of the show, I spoke to a couple of people we've worked with over the years that have dedicated their time and effort to defending or providing aid and support to refugees. First up is Aaron, a long-standing anti-fascist who we've stood alongside in many places up and down the country over many years. He begins specifically by talking about the courage of those that do what many of our listeners may have done, join with a group of friends, comrades, and head out on the streets to stand ground against people seeking to make violence against asylum seekers.
1: So when you go out with a group of people to a hotel where you're expecting fascists to turn up, it can sometimes be nerve-wracking. You don't know if you're going to get beaten up or arrested or hit in the head with a projectile. You could get doxxed or have your face splashed across newspapers. Of course, you can't let the people inside the hotel down, your friends around you down, but ultimately there's strength in numbers. So when you've got a good team of friends and comrades there, things feel a lot safer. Fascists tend to be pretty violent people. We're talking about people who look back at history and look at history's worst crimes, the mass murder of millions and think that was a good thing, let's do that again. So we're talking about people who, as well as lacking rational thinking, are very emotionally dead. They can be spitting at you, shouting racist abuse, filming the whole thing, lobbing bottles and projectiles, and you've got to reach out and hold your ground and try and find out what bit of humanity is left in them to reach out to. So yeah.

0: Aaron went on to speak about the courage it takes just to be pushing for change that might seem radical to the mainstream, but also that courage in a wider, more global context that we here in our more secure lives could do to consider.
1: There's bravery in standing up for what you know is right when it's easy to be silent because so many other people disagree with you. But ultimately, once enough people believe something, a tipping point's been reached, it becomes a trend. The norm to believe in all sorts of people end up becoming part of a movement. But it takes a lot of courage to stand up for something when it's an unpopular opinion and there's risks involved. When you look at the amount of bravery of the people inside who've crossed seas in tiny boats or clung underneath lorries for hours, and everything they've gone through on their journey or conflicts they've survived and escaped from, standing up to fascists is just a fraction of what people inside the hotels have gone through and continue to go through with the harassment many of them receive from racists here in this country. So ultimately,

0: I also spoke with Jed. We've featured mobile refugee support and their work consistently throughout Radio Calais' time on air. But we've never heard from Jed. He has, however, been the most stable figure I've witnessed in my times visiting northern France. Here's his take on the courage of people forced to flee.
1: I think that courage can have a lot of different meanings when it comes to the context of working in this field. There are many different instances of courage being a necessity for people who are displaced, and those can range from having the courage to search for a better life for oneself, to having the courage to keep hope alive when odds seem not to favour you, having the courage to settle into a new life in a new country with no guarantees of safety or asylum. I think, unfortunately, with today's all-too-common xenophobic rhetoric, even the simple act of existing as a person who is a refugee, asylum seeker, or displaced in itself requires a lot of courage. We meet people every single day who've put their own lives at risk for the sake of a better life, only for politics and media to demonize them for seeking safety. And yet, despite that, people are still able to maintain hope and positivity, which is incredibly courageous. I think oftentimes people find themselves with no choice but to be courageous, as the journey they're making is out of complete necessity. And that's a failure of our systems as a whole. Oxford Languages defines courage as the ability to do something that is frightening. Seeking safety and sanctuary in another country should not be a frightening experience. Integrating into any society should not be frightening. The asylum system, news headlines, and political perspectives should not be frightening to the most vulnerable of our collective societies. The fact that courage is necessary means that all of these things are frightening, and I think that's a very sad thing indeed.

Hearing from Jed, it seems about the right time for our Calais update, to bring that idea of courage back down to earth, to what people on the move are facing up to on a daily basis. It's not just the courage that it takes to leave, but the courage to continue each day. Back in May, Care for Calais reported on a swathe of evictions that took place in Calais. 3 evictions in 3 days. This is cruelty on another scale. This means people will have lost their shelters one morning, been given a replacement by one of the aid organisations, only to lose it again the following morning or the morning after that. These are seemingly humiliation tactics, funded in part by the UK through our deals with France, bankrolling the CRS. But these kind of operations are also paid for in part by the EU, as we'll explain here. A while back, Radio Calais reported on the European Union's Migration Pact. Signed in 2024, it's now being implemented. We warned that it is one big pushback at multiple borders, which it is. The UK, of course, is not part of the EU, but the pact will affect people on the move to Calais. It undermines the right to seek asylum in the country which the asylum seeker has arrived. It introduces a border procedure, that is, a fast-track asylum and return process carried out at or near the EU's external borders, such as airports, ports, or land entry points, before an applicant is allowed to officially enter the country. I'm sure we'll be hearing and seeing more about the impacts of this new migration pact, and we'll make sure to report on it in future episodes.

got this clashing in my soul. If I chose the wrong, could I still live with myself? If I stood my ground, would it not matter at all? What matters to you, perception or the truth? I got battles to choose, the war for my inner peace, the privilege I abuse, but that comes from my culture.

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Thanks to Jed and Aaron for talking to us for this show. And in this episode, we've had music from Dub Chasm, remixed by RSD, Maho, remixed by Cool Super, Svitlo Amal, M. Woodrow, Bashir Al-Gamar, MC Mawali, the MC Dodo, Lakerda, Violin Boy, Boko Ute, Montserrat Figuras, Damage, That Was The Levelers, and up next is Ahmed Malik. Catch you in the next one.

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0: Welcome to Chili Beat Science. We started the show with Dub Pistols versus Dubmatics, the Gaudi remix of their version of New Order's Blue Monday. This is Orba, the Horn of Babylon featuring the Ragga Twins. 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
1: Not even the dog will piss against the wall of Babylon, she'll escape his judgment. 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

the wonderful Lawrence Ledoux with Two on Nous Claire Audio from the Compassion Lake mini album, preceded by Piano Theory from Absolute on the Skint label. That was the club mix. And before that, High Contrast Rhythm is Changing, featuring Lowe's on 3Beat here on the Chili Beat Science Show on Radio Reverb. 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

Ahan. The title track from the Unholy Empire EP on Monum Black. How dark and heavy can you get? Prior to this, Glyn Delon gave you Crève. That's from the Split EP with Contre Soirée, entitled Nuit on the Veil label. Prior to that, classic minimal techno track from Richie Horton, Concept 1, 96-07-1400. Taken from the collection of 12 inches, released online from our minds. Before that, the Felsman and the Tiley reinterpretation of Most Beautiful Boy from the Irrepressibles on Of Naked Design. And that's taken from the Superheroes album. Actually, I'm not sure whether that remix is actually on the album. I think you might have to get that on 12-inch. This is the Chilli Beats Science Show on Radio Reverb. I'm your host, Clive Krask. 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

crazily wonderful wave form day job. Sorry, wave file day job from Clan 03 on Astrophonica. Preceding this, the Alan Fitzpatrick and Three Strange remix of Red Lion by Lawrence Hart on Dream Dairy Records. Before that, Nena Helena remixed Your Vibe from A Meme on Rise Music. You can find that on the Gao EP. 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

Unreal Numbers being super heavy with Nadia from their Bisang EP on Armenia Records. Prior to that, Aja with Ear Bubbles on the Trip label out of Moscow from the Thought Dealers LP. That was preceded by a track on the BMSS label out of Germany, Bunker Jack, State of Freedom. Jilly Beat Science Radio Reverb. 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

everything.

Agency 666, Understand Me. From the Fears of the Unknown album remixes on Cycle Charmant. Preceding that, Die Selektion gave you Hirschlag Der Figel on B Pitch Control out of Germany. And prior to that, from the Reed Willis album, Mother Of, it was A Home in the Void. That's on Mesh. For that, Joris Vern, the Sterex remix of The City. That's on Spectrum. And before that, the Papuna and Dopamine with Casey Hu on BMSS. I've been Clive Krask. Be seeing ya. The show you've been listening to is generously supported on behalf of the local charity Brighton Peace and Environment Centre.

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And in the background, a new release from Rizzo Magic. So we've got a great guest coming up in about half an hour or so. We're going to be chatting to Wayne Imms from The Space, celebrating 20 years of delivering some fine, fine guests. So a little bit more about that a little later. I've got some great tunes for you in the meantime.

So a new long-awaited album from Sir George is coming out, or is out. And when I saw the title, I thought, could it be? Is it? Has he? Well, he sure has, and it's a new version of a very, very famous piece of music indeed. And he's done it proud with Beck on vocals as well. So, gonna kick your ass, dear listener, with this one. Radio Revo, 97.2 FM.

gonna see the river man. Gonna tell him all I can.

when she thought of summer rain, calling for her mind again. She lost the pain.

Wonderful stuff. So, we heard a track from So George. Deutsch Beginos is the name of that track. And that's taken from the album Musicas para Churrasco, which means music for barbecues. See what I've done there? Nice warm day, eh? Yeah. And then before that, So George with Beck. From the new album, 16 Years in the Making, and that was his version of Riverman. Absolutely brilliant version. If you do a cover of a track like that, it's got to be good. So you're listening to Slipstream Worldwide Beats. My name's Mark Johnson. I'm with you here until one until three. Live every Saturday. A quarter of an hour or so, we'll be chatting to Wayne Imms on the line, talking about 20 years of the space. A great celebration.

And shouts to Paula. And Phil, great night, wasn't it? Great night down at Smooth and Terrell. Brilliant, brilliant live band.

So the Brighton Festival finishes this weekend. The Fringe carries on regardless. For another couple of weeks or so, I think. Phil Jones is tuned in. Phil Jones from this very parish rocks rich tapestry ambassador connoisseur of fine beers and ales.

So we're going to stick on this fairly sort of chilled vibe for a while. I got this from the Visionaires, a couple of years old now. Still sounds so, so good.

and another track from a few years back now. A great project entitled Sonantes.

Yeah, a collective of musicians went under the name of Sonantes. Great vocals from Sue, C-E-U. She came to Brighton. What a fantastic gig. I remember it at a Comedia. Everybody up on stage, you couldn't tell who was in the band. It was just chaos. It was brilliant.

0: Johnson, I'm with you here for 2 hours every Saturday, 1 till 3. 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And on the line, I am lucky to be chatting to Wayne Imms. How are you?
1: I'm fine, thank you, Mark. How are you doing there?
0: Yeah, not too bad. We're just trying to bring up your mic. So, Wayne, it's great to talk to you, and we're celebrating 20 years of the space.
1: Yes, now the listener is probably wondering, what is the space?
0: Amazing. 20 years, that's incredible. And has it been a joyful ride for you?
1: I can't lie, so I would answer that by saying mainly no, it hasn't.
0: It's been a struggle, has it?
1: Yes, it has. I would say most of the time it is quite an immense struggle.
0: Yeah. But you've had some great guests, and I'm just going to run through some of your guests. You've had film directors Alan Parker, Mike Lee, Julian Temple, actors Stephen Berkoff, Maxine Peake, Terence Stamp, Zoe Wanamaker, just amongst many. Musicians, Goldie, Phil Manzanera from Roxy Music, Noddy Holder. Michael Eavis from the Glastonbury Festival. I mean, that's a very, very broad remit, isn't it?
1: I think it kind of has to be, really. The aim is for it to be kind of eclectic.
0: Yeah.
1: But importantly, to get bums on seats, really. So that's really where the pressure is. I guess with any event is to kind of sell tickets.
0: Yeah.
1: So I wish that wasn't the case, but it is.
0: Yeah.
1: So I have to get as big a name as possible for each event, and that is a struggle. That's where the pressure is. In an ideal world, it wouldn't be like that. I would aim to get people who would be just interesting and good guests, that would people would enjoy listening to. However, that isn't the case, so that's really why I've got such big names.
0: I mean, you normally have two guests, and the events that I've been to, quite often I've gone for one of the guests, but been very sort of interested and, you know, attentive to the other guest as well. So it's worked really well, and I found out things about, you know, a guest that I wouldn't necessarily go and see. So I think it's been great. Well, what was the actual idea originally then? Did you sort of see a gap in the in a market? Because it's like a live chat show, but...
1: Yeah.
0: I mean... A lot of chat show hosts would absolutely kill for your client list, I tell you.
1: I don't think so, to be honest, Mark. I mean, look at Graham Norton.
0: What was the sort of...
1: Okay, well, the idea really wasn't actually to have guests. It wasn't to be a chat show. Nothing like that. The idea, because as you may well remember, I used to do a show on Radio Reverb, but before that, my background was to a large extent radio. I did produce a number of documentaries for BBC Radio 2, and I was living in Brighton at the time while doing a couple of documentaries, but it became more difficult to get programmes commissioned for Radio 2, and I certainly wanted to do more work in radio or the arts in some capacity or the media, but it was becoming increasingly difficult, and I've been living in Brighton for just about 6 years, or almost that amount of time before I came up with the idea, and it was really to be a networking event for me, to benefit me, so I can meet people where I could hopefully get work in that kind of area. And I was aware of a couple of music related networking events in Brighton and some film ones, but I really wanted one where it was encompassing various forms of the arts and media. There wasn't one that I knew of, so that's really why I created the space. It was, as I say, it was really a networking event, and the first couple of events, that was the main focus, even though we did have some guests, but no one really big. And it was good to see people meeting for the first time and chatting And, you know, we had nibbles.

0: and free wine. You won't get that now. That's really how it began.
1: Incredible. And have you had like a favourite guest?
0: I knew you would ask me that.
1: I'm sorry.
0: No, see, it's okay. I don't mind. That is a hard question, but I would say a chap called Terry Rawlings, who is no longer with us. He was a film editor. He edited films such as Alien, Blade Runner, Chariots of Fire, Yentl, Watership Down, GoldenEye. And he became... We had him as a guest about four times. And he became a good friend, so that's really why he springs to mind as a favourite, because, you know, it's good to kind of make good friends.
1: Yeah,
0: really.
1: That's great. That's really nice. That's a really nice twist, yeah.
0: Yeah, and some people who, in fact, because of the space, I've made lots of friends.
1: Yeah.
0: Including one of your best friends, I believe, Paul Mex.
1: Oh, good old Paul Mex, yeah.
0: And Jane Horrocks has become a friend.
1: Yeah.
0: Who
1: oh,
0: was
1: right.
0: a guest
1: yeah.
0: twice.
1: Yeah.
0: Yeah.
1: I mean, who surprised you? I don't know if it's the same question, really, but who surprised you sort of the most? Perhaps somebody you weren't looking forward to interviewing?
0: Well, yeah, some guests I look forward to more than others, but I don't mean that in a bad way about them.
1: There is that, of course, sorry to interrupt you, but I mean, there is that thing, never meet your heroes, isn't it?
0: I don't believe in that. Because, you know, no, I won't be funny and say I'm a hero to many people who had the pleasure of meeting me. No, I don't believe in that at all, really. It's good to meet people you really admire, and... Yeah. To a large extent, those kind of people aren't surprising in a bad way. So, what was the question again? I get that a lot, actually. I ask a question and people waffle on. But not waffle, they just talk away.
1: I mean, what guest surprised you? Perhaps somebody you weren't particularly looking forward to interviewing, or thought this could be a hard nut to crack. And then
0: some are funnier than you expect. You don't... Unless it's a comedian, you don't particularly expect a guest to be funny, but many are. And that's what you want. You don't always want people to be funny, but it's a bonus.
1: Yeah.
0: And you get a particularly positive reaction from the audience if they are.
1: Yeah.
0: Really, the best kind of guest is someone who is quite inspiring, someone who is commanding and compelling, as well as being rather funny.
1: Yeah. Yeah.
0: But the vast majority of guests are definitely really nice people. I think the nicest people agree to do it.
1: That's good, that's good. And
0: yes.
1: Have you got like a wish list of, a name that occurs a lot and you...
0: there are some people who I keep trying and may eventually get. But no one particularly springs to mind, to be honest.
1: Yeah.
0: Boring answer, perhaps. I just want people who are going to be big draws, who are going to get bums on seats, which I touched upon earlier.
1: Yeah. I have noticed, I went through the list of on your website.
0: Well, on the website, thespace-uk, I think that's the address.
1: Yeah, check that out, dear listener, because there's some great names on there. But I went through the list, and I did notice there is no politicians and no sports people.
0: Okay.
1: Is that sort of done on purpose?
0: Well, no, it is, yes, because the space is really related to the arts, media, and popular culture.
1: Sure, yeah.
0: But I think with politics it'll be tricky.
1: Yeah.
0: And sport, it simply doesn't cover what we do at the events. We don't have sports guests. But, in fact, back to Jane Horrocks, she asked me a year or so ago, said, why don't you have you thought of having sports guests? But no. Well, I kind of have, but I'm not knowledgeable enough with sport. I would actually like to think that someone does a similar version of the space, but with sports people, because I think that could work really well.
1: Yeah, sports space, yeah. And no reality stars or no radio DJs.
0: We wouldn't really have reality so-called stars, radio DJs.
1: Nah.
0: If John Peel was still around, I would have certainly tried him. I think I have tried some DJs or presenters. Certainly Mark Radcliffe, who is my favourite, but he wasn't available. But I did try. I have tried some, like Steve Lamacq, with no response.
1: Well, if he's out
0: Ken
1: there,
0: Bruce.
1: I think he listens every week. So if he's out there, you know, get you.
0: Yeah. Mark Johnson.
1: Oh yes. So it's 20 years, and then have you got what's the next event? There's another event coming up, isn't there?
0: There's a possibility of one before, but the next one that is currently scheduled is on the 25th of September with Fatboy Slim.
1: All right.
0: That would mark 30 years since his first album, which is called Better Living Through Chemistry.
1: Yeah.
0: This will be Norman's third appearance as a guest.
1: Right.
0: And he's great, he's quite funny, he's just a really good talker, and people really like him as a person, which I think is certainly an appealing element when you have a guest.
1: Yeah, he's very popular in Brighton, very popular,
0: he's a kind of, I would say, bordering on being a national institution.
1: He's really a Brighton institution, working his way to being
0: very much
1: one.
0: So
1: and what about, just quickly, who sort of would you avoid? I mean,
0: who would I avoid?
1: Yeah, what sort of guests are you unpredictable sort of elements?
0: I don't know who I would avoid. Or just people I wouldn't aim to have as a guest. I don't know, particularly controversial people. No one does spring to mind. Just people who wouldn't be that big a draw. But sometimes you think someone would be a big draw, but they're not. And then I sort of kick myself thinking, oh, I should have known better. You know.
1: Yeah, it's all good stuff. It's all good stuff. Well, it's absolutely great to talk to you. And
0: bless you, Mark.
1: 20 years is quite something. And I've been to a few
0: It is
1: events,
0: for anything, really, isn't it?
1: And they are really, really excellent. I've been to a few of them. So, dear listener, if you're listening in, which I hope you are. There's only ever one listener, of course, as Vanessa Phelps told me. get yourself along to the space. Are any of the evenings sort of available on kind of a mixed cloud type platform or any,
0: No, it's really they're not recorded. Well, not to my knowledge. They're not filmed. There aren't podcasts or available recordings. I know many people can't make certain events or they live too far or whatever, but that's really, it's an exclusive experience for just for those in the room.
1: You see,
0: it makes it more special for them. And also some of the guests, if they know it's not recorded at all, they feel they can be more open and honest.
1: Yeah, that's true. Yeah.
0: So overall, I think the fact that it's only for those in the room at that particular time, it kind of makes it more appealing for everybody involved.
1: Yeah. Great stuff. Great stuff.
0: Yeah.
1: Well, Wayne Imms from The Space, thanks very much for joining us.
0: Thank you, Mark.
1: I've really enjoyed talking to you. And when you're in Brighton, please come back, come on the show, bring some tunes, you know.
0: Goof around.
1: Bear that in mind. You can goof around. My door's always open for you, Wayne, I tell you.
0: Thank you, Mark.
1: All right. Cheers. Thanks very much.
0: See you soon.
1: Cheers. Thank you.

So there you go. Wayne M's from The Space. I'll give you the website a little later. 20 years.

So don't forget, this programme goes out again on Wednesday morning, 11 till 1. And on Friday lunchtimes, 12 till 2. And this programme will be repeated next week as I'm on holiday. The Emerald Isle awaits. Linking up with old Rory, we're going to Clare Island, I'm staying in Westport, I'm meeting my son Sam, we're going to the Giant's Causeway, we're going to Belfast, it's going to be fantastic.

Nice new music from Gerardo Fassina from Italy and Francesco Borelli. So we can have a track, new piece of music from Shai Bensure, Johnny Greenwood and the Rajasthan Express. I'm really looking forward to playing this. Johnny Greenwood. Who was Johnny Greenwood in? Come on, Phil, if you're listening. Who was Johnny Greenwood in?

Yeah. So he just texts in. Phil Jones, the... the real authority on music. Johnny Greenwood, of course, was in Radiohead. I just couldn't remember.

Yeah, great sound of Shy, Ben Sur, Johnny Greenwood and the Rajasthan Express. And we're going to have another track from them from a previous album, Junaan Brass.

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Absolutely fantastic. What a groove. 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And smart speaker, oh yes. Tell all your friends. And if you donated to the Radio Reverb Reverbathon fundraiser a couple of weeks back, thank you, thank you, thank you. And if you didn't, there's still time, dear listener, there's still time.

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Stop it.

And we were talking about WOMAD, or I was talking about WOMAD earlier, and they've added a few artists this week. And Alphamist will be playing. Somebody we play on this show quite a bit, so I'll do a full WOMAD preview. In forthcoming shows. And of course the We Out Here as well. Yeah, as I was saying, Corner Shop did play at WOMAD. It's a last minute fill-in for an artist who couldn't get a visa. Turned up completely unannounced and, wow, blew the place to pieces. Fantastic.

we heard a track from K-Slice, and then something you may know or be more familiar with. This is Ezra Collective, of course, they're curating the first day of Love Supreme 2026. 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

if I'm not mistaken. How can I be mistaken? I'm looking at the box with a weather report from the album Mr. Gone. I think it was 1978 this came out. I went a bit sort of commercial and I think there's quite a few Plastic Sandals dance to this one.

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So we're going to have a couple of tracks. One track from Jalapeno Records, Brighton-based label, who put on Smooth and Terrell last night. Another one of their artists, The Allergies, we're going to have a track from them, from the album, or forthcoming album, Beneath the

Wonderful stuff. That is The Allergies, and that is out on Jalapeno Records, or Jalapeno Records, I don't know how you want to pronounce it. And the artist that played last night at the Caravan CI venue as part of a fringe was Smooth and Terrell. Absolutely.

Absolutely brilliant. We played tracks from them before, so I thought I'd play a couple of tracks again, just really to remind me of how good they were. And this was originally done with the brilliant Izo Fitzroy on vocals.

0: a really superb, superb band to see live, I tell you. Smooth and Terrell, yes. Another track from them coming up right now. This is taken from the 10-year best of. You will recognise this track, I'm sure.
1: Obliterated in the next couple of minutes by one of the super talents of all time.
2: Smooth and Terrell.

Great stuff. That is Smooth and Terrell with the track I'm a Man. Of course, it's a cover, and played a few covers today, of course. At the beginning of the show, we played the cover of Riverman by Sir George, from his new album. So that was at the beginning, and if you weren't here at the beginning, you've missed it. Check it, man.

In the background, we got Flamingo Pier. From the album of the same name. The Last Call featuring Nathan Haynes and Kadu. Yeah, I played it a few times before, but who cares?

one more after this and I'm done. More information, of course, you need the space. Celebrating 20 years, rather. 40 years, yeah. So it's the-space.uk. They do have an event in September, but he indicated there might be one earlier. So watch this space, or watch that space.

long track, isn't it? If this was a football game, I would just be passing the ball back to the corner flag and just keeping on, you know, holding on to it.

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Steel Vibe in the background with Monday Meshuru on vocals.

that's just about it from me for this week. Thanks very much for listening. It's been a real privilege and a real pleasure as always. Big thanks to Wayne Imms for joining us on the line from Denmark. What a great guest. We'll get him back, definitely. And of course, stay tuned to Radio Reverb. 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It ain't cheap, dear listener, it ain't cheap to run a radio station, as I well know. So that's it. See you next time. I'll be away next week in the Emerald Isle, and then I'll be back.

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3: Oh yes, eccoci qui, Waves of Brighton, direttamente dagli studi di Radio Reverb 97.2. Oggi è una giornata di sole e abbiamo con noi Fred.
4: Thank you for being with us today.
5: Ciao.
4: How's it going? All good?
5: It's going good, yeah.
3: And you enjoying the sun of Brighton today?
5: I'm enjoying the sun, I'm enjoying the smiles, I'm enjoying the tans, I'm enjoying the heat. I love it all.
3: Oh, yes. So, today we have Fred with us, which is a friend of Waves of Brighton. And today he came here because he want to tell us something about himself. What you're doing, what's your music, what's your story?
5: Amazing. So, I've got a new song out, it just came out. And I wanted to do a tour, a Radio of Brighton tour,
4: where I'm going
5: to check out local stations, see who I know at the radios, and get involved in the community, be out there.
4: Yes.
5: At the minute everyone's online too much, I want to meet people, I want to be in person, right?
4: Yeah.
5: And I've got a new song, it's quite powerful, it's called Quantum of Solace, like the James Bond film, Quantum of Solace, right?
3: Oh yes, we know that.
5: And this song is basically about digging deep when things get tough, you're pushing through hard times. But obviously I'm a rapper, the flow, the lyrics are on point, they're tricky, they're fast, they're skippy, and it's just a motivational song to pick yourself up. We don't need picking up today, because it's sunny out there,
4: but some
5: days when it's raining, like yesterday, you need it, you know, so.
3: Yeah, the point is that when it's raining, the people are at home, and obviously they're gonna look even at the phone, right? And I see, I know that you are very active even
5: on the phone,
3: on Instagram especially, right?
5: Especially, because
3: I see you are a rapper, but at the same time you are even a kind of content creator. Is that right?
4: I would like to say something else. Yeah. He's an artist, proper artist. So I found out a few different things from his videos, and that was great for me. I didn't know about those places in Brighton, so just follow Fred because he's got a lot of things to say.
3: Yeah,
4: so.
3: Tell us a little bit more about your history and your art history.
5: My history is I'm from Brighton. I used to play in bands when I was a kid. I played some show, you know, the Concord. I played there when I was 12 years old. You know,
4: really?
5: This was a big gig with nearly 1,000 people. And it's all been downhill since there, basically.
3: But
5: I'm in Brighton. I love it. I do music every year. Every few years, you get a chance to do a really big gig. We opened the Great Escape a few years back, which was crazy.
3: Wow.
5: You never know with a show if there's going to be 10 people or 100 people. Mm-hmm. So you just go there, you turn up, you make friends, meet people. And I think Brighton's lovely. There's lots of cool things, lots of independent people, lots of creative people compared to other cities in the UK where, you know, it's not as inspiring. So I'm just trying to showcase my hometown of Brighton. I'm trying to deliver a message about men's mental health, you know, being consistent.
4: That's really important, yeah.
5: And I'm trying to be a bit funny as well, so I don't know. Trying to do too much, basically.
3: We need all of these things that you just mentioned.
5: Big time.
3: And I guess the spreading the word is always the best advertisement, right? Especially with the video that you do, you know. For example, Ale didn't know some places Brighton and knew... make him discover them. So it's a nice thing.
4: I would like to point out something. So we met Fred the first time while we were doing an event. So he just showed up and it was great during that night because no one really wants to do that sometimes. It's just you can be a little bit shy, but he was there playing his music and it was absolutely great.
5: Love that. Appreciate it.
4: Oh, thank you, mate. You were there at Tempestine like a month ago, something
3: like that. I like the fact that obviously we had an open mic.
4: Yeah,
3: you were
4: course.
3: A little bit late, but you said, man, you know what? I have some verses to do. Can I do that?
4: That's
3: and I said, oh, I like the energy. Yeah. I like the attitude. Yeah, go to
5: the creative.
3: Stage and let's do it.
5: It's chaotic, you know, that's how it is.
4: Yeah.
5: My boy Lean, shout out Lean. He just said, come down, is it open mic on Tempest? Some good artists there as well, wasn't there? The guy who was freestyling, he was saying to everyone, get your, you know this guy?
3: Get your
5: lighter or your pocket.
4: Exodus Pain.
5: Exodus, he's been on the news, I saw.
4: Yeah,
5: he's really good.
4: It's a great
5: shout out Exodus Pain as well, yeah.
3: Yeah. Very good event. I had good memories about that event.
4: Yes.
3: And I remember we did have a Mastify with us,
4: from Italy, Studio Moreno
3: with us. So it was a nice event. But what about this song? How was the concept? How did you come up with this song? Where the idea start?
5: The concept came from meditating. So each verse starts with, one of them starts with breathing in and one of them starts with lean on it. Each verse is the same. So the verse one, verse two, they're the same, but the structure's the same, but the lyrics are a bit different. And the concept is basically trying to stay calm when it's all getting a bit crazy. You're trying to do a million things at once. You've got your passion, you've got your relationships, you know, your work, everything. And you know, if you just relax and just focus, you know you can achieve it because you've done it before, you've told yourself before, and you proved it to yourself, and you know you can do it, but you just got to try and calm it, you know. So calm before the storm, basically, that's what it's about.
3: Yeah, do you think it's better to do one things per time or try to do 100 things
5: and
3: then one of them?
4: We do.
3: Yeah, so you want to do, you try to do 100 things at least once, it will destroy, it will smash it, right?
5: That's it. Throwing up at the wall, it will stick, right?
3: All right, I like that.
6: King girl. Just lean on it. Got a speed up team, could be Sonic. Had a re-up before knee profit. Now stand on my own to feel solid. Wanna give it everything that she wanted. Cold beat and I go too deep on it. Got my doubts, can't have them creeping in. Chances chase, starving days. Got you to where you are today. Long rat race and rest in a grave.

0: In general, I think you're incredible. I just wish you could tell yourself sometimes everything that you try, tell everyone else. And I know that there's a fine line, but you just gotta dig a little deeper, dig a little deeper.
1: 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And we are here today with Fred again. Thank you for your song. It's been a pleasure to listen to this tune. And I got to ask you something now. So tell me more about the production of the tune itself. So who made the instrumental and, yeah, what did you record? If it was just on your house, in your flat?
2: Yeah, sure, cool. So I'm part of a record label called Deep Records.
1: All right.
2: We've been doing music in Brighton for 6 years, 7 years. And you know they say if a friendship lasts more than 7 years, it's a lifetime friendship. So me and my friend Ollie, he made the beat 7 years now. He's my brother now, you know. We worked together through lockdown when everything was shut. We were in the studio then making songs. He's got a studio up at his place and he's someone... I don't need to prepare the song with him. We go to the pub, we have a few drinks, and we talk about politics, about the world, about how we're feeling. I can be open with him, you know, we have a good relationship. And then we basically go back and he starts making a beat. I'll start making lyrics based on what we're talking about. I'm basically coming up with it on the spot from what we were talking about. And he makes great beats. He makes grimy beats. He makes sort of like hip-hop beats as well. He's very big in the community.
1: Yeah.
2: And he's filming as well. He does videos for artists, music videos, this sort of thing.
3: So when you hear the beat, you hear you and your friend talking each other. So
2: whatever
3: was the topic, he's going to make a beat for that topic. And that's the magic of the productor, you know, the producer.
1: That's an Italianization of the things.
3: But that's the magic of the things, right?
2: Mm-hmm.
3: So
2: mm-hmm.
3: obviously the producer can do the beat, but then he needs someone to put the lyrics on top.
2: Yeah,
3: there for that reason. So there is a reason why you met each other. Well, there is a reason why you are 7 years a friendship, right?
2: Yeah, so it's a good balance, the yin and the yang. And but he's called OG. You can find him on Instagram, OGE.IRL. And yeah, he's still making beats. If you need a beat, hit him up. If you need a video, hit him up.
3: Is he from Brighton too?
2: He's from Brighton. Hit him up.
3: Okay, perfect, mate. Perfect. Where the people can find you on Instagram or Spotify, if you have a Spotify platform?
2: I think the best thing is Cult Deep Records on Instagram. You can find me. You can find loads of other rappers as well as me and some artists, some gigs, this sort of stuff. So Cult Deep Records on Instagram.
3: Oh, yes.
1: Can I ask you something else? You are also involved in, as we said in the beginning, we are also involved in a lot of different things. So,
2: big time.
1: Tell me more about this. So you said about mental health, that is a very important thing, so of course, for everyone.
2: Mm-hmm.
1: And tell me more about this.
2: I think now I'm getting older. I'm an unk now, you know, 31 years old. Right. Back's playing up, this sort of stuff.
3: Yeah, I had the same problem, by the way.
1: I'm 43.
3: The back case.
1: Thank you. I'm 44, actually.
2: You're looking good.
1: Thank you, mate.
2: And I feel like, you know, I work with a lot of artists. Maybe they're 20, maybe they're 18, this sort of thing. So I think it's my responsibility to try and be a bit open, set a good example. Obviously, when I was younger, I'm making rap songs.
3: About a lot of things.
2: About having too much fun and this sort of thing. But now I think it's good to talk about important topics. Mental health's hard for some of these young men. You know, they went through the lockdown. It's more difficult for them to get jobs because of AI than it was. So we're sort of lucky, really. And I did lose a friend as well. He took his life when I was a bit younger. And he was a rapper too. And there's someone who stays with me. And I feel like if you can be a bit positive, make someone else feel good, even for a few hours, then it's good, right?
3: I like the fact that you said that you feel the responsibility give a message and, you know, bring the energy that we need, you know?
2: It's the same with you two, where you're doing your events as a community event, right?
1: Yes. Yeah.
2: It feels like after 30, I'm aware that, you know, you can do things other people can't, so it's sort of your duty to try and do the best at those things. Yeah. Yes.
1: I think being involved in the community is the most important thing for us. This is why I've been going on for 3 years, as you know, and that's really important. Apart from, you know, Italian events and things like that, but we're actually active in the community with other things.
3: It keeps you alive, I think, right?
1: And, you know, gives opportunity to other people to... We got this platform, Radio River, but it's important to share it with other people, you know, in the community. So
3: even because you discover new things every day, you know, and for example, the talent of someone else can give you something back, you know. That's that's the most important thing.
2: A new way of thinking, you know, this sort of thing as well.
3: Do you have any gig coming up? What's the next project?
2: Next project is me and my friend. We've been sitting on these songs for so long, so we're just going to try and get them out consistently once a month, this sort of thing. I'm trying to get good at being out there off the, you know, I'm filming stuff for social media, but I want to be out and I want to be meeting people. So just trying to get used to doing the rollout. I'm trying to treat it like a, you know, like film people, they do, when they have a new film, they go around filming all sorts of bits, interviews, this sort of stuff. So I'm just trying to treat it properly and seeing where that gets me. Yeah.
3: So guys, go and check the profile of Fred, because there is a lot of things going on the on his page.
1: Just remind us where we can find you again.
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4: A fish with legs. What could be weirder than that? A show that plays funk, hip-hop, breakbeats, rock, and indie. Eclectic Chair. That's weird.
5: Hello and welcome to the Eclectic Chair. I'm DJ Lamp and you're listening to Radio Reverb 97.2 FM. How are you doing out there? Well, another 2 hours of fantastic new music. And we kick off with Hot Lap, which is Joris Muir and Chris Mears, who are based between the Netherlands, the UK and their shared studio in London. And this is I See You.

That is Hot Lap and I See You. And now from Belfast, Winona Bleach, and from their second album, Animal Style, which is out this week, this is Gonk.

0: That's London-based Grammy-nominated producer and Jungle Band member Geo Jordan, and from the Revive EP, which is out this week, that's Waiting, featuring Luke Winter. And before that was Bank Holiday and Out of the Blue. And over the Great Escape weekend, which happened a few weeks ago, I was talking to Tom from Hydrus Live, who are a live streaming studio and record label, and he told me about a load of new bands that he was recording, and sent me a few tracks. So over the next few weeks, we'll investigate these. But we'll start off with Below the Stones from the West Midlands. This is Goliath.
1: Those people will be silent. Now I have become them. The distress.

That's Sweet Gorilla and Good Thing. And you're listening to The Eclectic Chair. I'm DJ Lamp and it's Radio Reverb 97.2 FM. Great to have you on board. If you want to get involved in the show at all, you can find me at RadioReverb.com, Instagram or Facebook, The Eclectic Chair, or you can go to Mixcloud.com/DJ Lamp and listen to any shows that you may have missed. And something new from Wet Leg now. They've got their deluxe version of their Moisturiser album, which is out on July the 10th, and they've released this remix by FDC DJs, who are also known as Carlos O'Connell and Tom Cole of Fontaines DC. So this is Catch These Fists.

That's Wet Leg and the FDC DJs remix of Catch These Fists. And now from the Vale in Guernsey, this is new from Coastal Fire Department.

That's Coastal Fire Department and Come Together. And some local music now. This is singer-songwriter Ollie Him and DJ producer and composer Wyndham Earl. And before and between them, they are known as Him and Earl. And this is a new track from them. This is Better Days.

You're listening to The Eclectic Chair. I'm DJ Lamp, and it's Radio Reverb 97.2 FM. And that was Kiwi Arjuna Oaks and Motel and fellow Kiwi and London residents Willie Delphia has done the remix. And before that, it was him and Earl and Better Days. And now from London, this is Tokyo Taboo. You're

That's Tokyo Taboo and Wings. And now from the album The Fish That Learned to Drown, this is Dan O'Farrell and the Difference Engine and Hang Me on the Wall.

That's Dan O'Farrell and the Difference Engine, and Hang Me on the Wall. And now Oxford's legendary punk pop four-piece, the Samurai 7, return with their first release in 25 years. This is Punching Down.

That's the Samurai 7 and Punching Down. And now from Brisbane, Fragile Animals, and from their six-track EP, Dead Stop, which is out this week, this is the title track.

From Italy, that's Stefan Jolk and No Phones, which is the title track of the EP of the same name, which is out this week. And before that, it was Fragile Animals, and the title track of another EP, which is out this week, that's Dead Stop. And now, from Brussels in Belgium, this is Ginzu, and the title track again of their new album, When Other Worlds Await.

It's the Eclectic Chair, I'm DJ Lamp, and it's Radio Reverb 97.2 FM, and that was The Now and Infection. And now we're Leeds-based trio of instrumentalists and producers, Gott Street Park, and their new single, Some Birds Don't Fly, featuring British-Canadian singer-songwriter Matt Maltese.

That's Gott Street Park and Some Birds Don't Fly featuring Matt Maltese. And now a three-piece from Northumberland. This is The Long Ship.

That's The Longship and Hounds of Hell. And now a new collaboration between Mark Loverush and Avahi Avahur. This is Intuition and Domination.

It's the Eclectic Chair, I'm DJ Lamp, and it's Radio Reverb 97.2 FM, and that was Intuition and Domination. And now from Helsinki, Finland, this is Split Keys.

A Split Keys and Lightning. And now a rising voice in the UK electronic scene, Louis Beck. And he's teamed up with Harrison First for Focus No More.

can't see.

That's St Agnes and Get Them Out, and they're supporting Black Veil Brides at the Concord 2 right here in Brighton on the 14th of June. And before that was Louis Beck and Harrison First and Focus No More. And now we're German artist, performer and creator Lady Volcano. This is Biker to the Bone.

You're listening to The Eclectic Chair. I'm DJ Lamp, and it's Radio Reverb 97.2 FM. And that was Lady Volcano and Biker to the Bone. And now Oxford bass Richard Neuberg, who was previously of critically acclaimed band Via Rosa. And he's got his debut solo album out this week called The Vine. And from it, this is Everything Dark is Light.

That's Richard Neuberg from his debut solo album The Vine, which is out this week. And that's Everything Dark is Light. And now we're Northern Irish musician Nick Carlisle. And he's got a new single ahead of his new solo album, The Mad Decades, which is out in the next few weeks. This is Jester Quantized.

From his new solo album, The Mad Decades, that's Nick Carlisle and Jester Quantized. And that's about it for another Eclectic Chair. Thank you very much for listening. I'm DJ Lamp. I'll be back here same time, same place next week on Radio Reverb 97.2 FM. But I will leave you with Spanish producer and DJ Pombaclap. And he's teamed up with Barbarossa, Victor Perfido and Venezuela's Tambor Urbano. And this is Hasta Quesalga La Luna. So have a fantastic week, and I will see you next time.

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The Facebook page is The Pete Jones Show. Message us there, message us via Reverb. 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That is The Pete Jones Show, Mondays 5 till 7. 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

0: A squid eating dough in a polyethylene bag is fast and bulbous. Got me?
1: I got you. This is Phil Jones here to tell you about Rock's Rich Tapestry, the left field music show whose name tells you the whole story. It's music of all types and from all eras. The show is sponsored by Mama Cherry Productions. Mama Cherry, the legendary chef whose YouTube channel has got over 600 videos that'll make you want to cook, but also make you laugh at the same time. The show is broadcast twice a month on Tuesday at 6 p.m. and there's also all manner of repeats. So, what do you think about that?
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6: Yeah, y'all, what's good? It's the T-R-A-C, four letter, four dots. And

the show tonight. Got a lot of liquid, good quality liquid as far as I'm concerned as well. Probably a bit more than I usually play, but there's so much good stuff around at the moment, I can't neglect it. Anyway, I don't want to talk too much over the top of these first tracks, because I love them. I'll catch you back in a bit.

Okay, so I'm being a tiny bit lazy tonight. First four tracks are only from two different artists, but I really like their EPs. One from 2026, one from last year. First two tracks were A Lonely Road and Still Holding On, both by Configure. Doing some really good stuff. That's off the Hot Sauce EP. Anyone in the background? This jazzy bit of funk is Talk Box by Bloke. And the one after will be by them as well, called Daft, off the Too Far To Go EP. Both well worth catching. Like I say, probably the first half of the show tonight is going to have a pretty similar-ish vibe. Going to start picking it up a little bit around about the half an hour, 25 minute mark, I guess.

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But as I said, the first half of the show, got some really beautiful liquid. I'm in love with some of the tracks myself.

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0: trying to find some solace, knowing death's the only promise. 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I rely on being honest.
1: Honest, honest.
0: Every man dies, but not every man really lives. William Wallace. I'm trying to find myself, but I'm struggling to see the wood for the forest.

You're still listening to 97.2 Radio Reverb, and this is The Night Shift. And to go back a little bit, after those tracks I introduced the show with, there was a really beautiful, quite rich sound of Circles by Human Nature. Then a track I really like the vocals in, The Glow by Technicolor Chromatic. I'm now speaking over the track I really like, but I gotta say something. Then it was Me by Lower and Sixer. Some really good, I think really quite intelligent rhyme writing in that. I thought it was just really well written, that. And there's Kalino Sue by Nichenka Zoyana. Incredibly underfollowed on the internet is Nichenka. Does some really quite diverse stuff. But if you know me, I like the diversity side of the music. Last track, just leaving us, Esquivel by Bravio. Coming in the background is Dance With Me by

previous one was, of course, all the way back from 2012, Twin Galaxies, the Upbeats remix by Shapeshifter. An absolute anthem as far as I'm concerned. In the background, we've got Spirit by Nyx, come up in a minute. Substate by Simon Splice. You're still locked into the night shift.

Fryware. I don't think I've noticed the name Fryware before, but I really like that. Some really good arpeggio stuff in it. There's a bit Rough and Ready, Levels of a Master by Trauma, DBC and MC Boogeyman. Keep it on the dub tip. There was Mr. Nobody by Sequences, followed by Canyon Dub by Joachim. Before this one, was the wonderful New Music VIP by Marvelous Kane and DJ Chopper. Really enjoying some of the Marvelous Kane VIPs and remixes that have been coming out recently in the last year. Takes me right back. I probably said that in the previous show. But very happy memories from the mid-90s of some Marvelous Kane tracks then. Next track, you've heard it before. Track the Beam by Yours Truly. That's not the name of the artist. It's off You By Me. It's a bit of a heavy hitter.

0: Cabal.
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0: So remember, it's so to keep an English from West Midlands, to the West Midlands, cool and easy, see? 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

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Better give some shouts out. There I am talking over top of someone else's voice, but I've got to give some shout outs to some gigs that are going on this month. On the 5th, whether you hear this in time, I hope so.

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It's a little bit of a lean month,

to a rank amateur. Last two tracks of the night. What's up, London? A couple of things been playing with. Null is a tribute to Lord of the Null Lines. And the one after that is going to be called Elevate. What's up, London?

0: crew. Thank you for joining me again. You're very welcome here. Hopefully I'll catch you back next time. In the meantime, you can catch up on this show or any of my previous ones on the Mixcloud page of Radio Reverb. You can catch the station anytime on 97.2 DAB in the Brighton area. If not, like I say, come have a look at the Mixcloud page. There's plenty of other good shows on there too. I really enjoy the Sound Lab. Maybe check that one out. But stay safe, be lucky, and I'll catch you next time.
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4: Hello, listeners. It's Goatee Phil with a live Rockswitch Tapestry. And we're starting off with Teenage Fan Club.

Oh, it's always a joy to hear Teenage Fan Club on the radio, or the Fannies as they're affectionately known. And this week's show is all about, well, in the spirit of The Great Escape, the most surprising and exciting new band you discovered at a festival, or the best surprising support act you ever saw. And that was suggested by a friend of the show, Colin Cuby, and he saw the Fannies at the Essential Festival in Stanmer Park in 1997. So there you go, that's before we'd even moved down here, so missed out on that one. But that was the Fannies and Neil Young, spelt J-U-N-G, so there's a bit of a joke in there. And that comes from their, I think, best album, Grand Prix. And so the next three tracks have all been suggested by, well, two of them have been suggested by members of the reviewing cult that I'm a member of. But the first one, I'm delighted to say, came from an old school friend of mine who, Grant, we're going to have to meet up sometime. We haven't seen each other since school, but of course such is social media that you can't escape your past, yes, even if you want to. And Grant goes back to 1970 when he went with a bunch of friends to the Hollywood Festival in somewhere near Newcastle under Lyme and saw Mungo Jerry, and they sound and still sound like this.

Well, that was a band with the intriguing name I Don't Know How They Found Me. And Sam Redfern saw them at the Reading Festival a couple of years ago and thought they were great. And that's a really interesting track. It's kind of, well, it's certainly not conventional indie, and I quite like the use of horns on that. Anyway, the band's called I Don't Know How They Found Me, but the track's called Razzmatazz, which you might have actually picked up since it was mentioned quite a bit during the track. And before that, Jim Mullally, and one of three choices you've got this week, Jim. Some nice suggestions, I thought, including the Mysterines there, and a song called Take Control. And Jim saw them supporting Block Party at the Crystal Palace Park. Now, as a Brighton fan, it pains me to actually say those words, but, you know, at least we qualified for Europe this year, thank goodness. But we won't dwell on that. Yeah, the song was called Take Control. I think I actually said that. And the first of the three songs there, Mungo Jerry from 1970. And those of you who, well, probably quite a few of you listening who are too young to remember that one. And unless you you haunt oldies radio, you're probably not going to hear it much these days. But it was, as Grant said, a kind of revelation at the time. There was, at the time, there was nothing else really like it, and not very many jug bands. You know, the instrument where you blow into it, it makes a, well, you go, you know, on that track. But psychedelia fans will probably be well aware that 13th Floor Elevators made a career out of using an electric jug, but that's a whole other story which I may tell on a future Tapestry. And you're listening to Rock's Rich Tapestry with me, Phil Jones. This week's show is all about, well, listeners' favourite surprise packages, either at a festival or supporting a band they went to see and thought, oh, this support band's really good. And we've got some cracking suggestions, and of course, I've managed to squeeze a few of my own in. Now, I've forgotten to point out until now that this show is coming to you live. At least it is if you're listening on May the 26th. So if you're listening to me on the 26th and you want to get in touch with the show, I will give you my phone number and you can text me. Don't phone because, well, it's technically difficult to deal with phone calls over the air, but I'm quite happy to read out a text. My number, you ready, is 077-112-90417. That's 077-112-90417. And I'll be delighted to get a text from you saying what you think of the show, who you might have chosen if you'd known about the theme or whatever. 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The show you're listening to is Rock's Rich Tapestry with falling over my words here. Rock's Rich Tapestry with me, Phil Jones, and it's sponsored by the Evening Star Pub in Brighton, in Surrey Street, near the station. And if you've not been in there and you like beer, well, basically, get down there ASAP. It's a beer drinker and a cider drinker's heaven, I would say. Now then, I did say I'd play some of my own choices, and I've got one now which I did play this artist on the Reverbathon special, which you may have heard, with Mama Cherry, my wife Sharita. And this was one of the artists that I was looking forward to seeing at The Great Escape. And, I mean, you know, you go and see someone, you think they're going to be good, and they are way beyond good. This guy was absolutely brilliant. I think he did quite a few sets. I saw him at the Bright Elm, and this is Brother Wallace. And one of the highlights of his set, I thought, this is A Patient Man.

Well, in case you're wondering, who's that? That was Chromeo, a name that sounds more like a kind of cleaning product than a band, but there you go. And it's spelt with an H, in case you were planning to follow up on that one. That was another suggestion from Jim Mullally, and he saw Chromeo at Primavera, and I think I'm right in saying that that rotates between Barcelona and Madrid. I might be wrong about that. Jim, if you're listening, or even if you're not, by all means correct me if I'm wrong. But it was in 2018. He seems fairly confident about that. And before Chromeo, Joey Valance Bray with a song called Hooligang. Well, a rap called Hooligang, which I enjoyed. I'm getting more into rap these days, which it's a good thing or not. And that was a suggestion from Sam Redfern. He saw Joey and Bray at Reading in, he thinks, 2024, but it could have been the year before. Anyway, it doesn't really matter. He saw them at Reading for sure. And the first of the three there, Brother Wallace, who I saw at The Great Escape. And he's got an album out called Electric Love, which I still haven't got around to buying. I really must buy it. And that was a song called A Patient Man. 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And we've got a few more to come. But if you want to get in touch with the show and you are listening on May the 26th, I'm live until 4 o'clock. And you can message me, you can text me on 077 112 904 sorry 90417, 077 112 90417, and yeah, I'd love to hear from you. And if you want to send a more reflective message, you can email me at goatephil@hotmail.com. And the next track I'm going to play for you is one of mine, and this was, I'm fairly sure it was 1998. And I saw this band supporting Mogwai at, I think, the Astoria in London. I'm not absolutely sure. And they've made lots of albums since this one, but this was their first. This is 6x7 from The Things We Make, and this is called 88, 92, 96. Enjoy.

Well, it may seem a little improbable to present Amy Winehouse as a surprise package, but Jim Mullally, Jim again, saw her without knowing much about her, supporting the Arctic Monkeys at Lancashire Cricket Ground. And he said you could definitely tell she had something. I basically never need an excuse for playing Amy Winehouse. She just gets better in hindsight, and she's been so influential. You know, I think that tells you a lot about, basically what people think. And that was Wake Up Alone, of course, from Back to Black. I was going to say Back in Black, but that's an entirely different beast. And before Amy, 6x7 from the album The Things We Make, and that was 88, 92, 96. 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I always forget to mention them. The show is Rockswitch Tapestry with me, Phil Jones, and I'm playing surprise packages, like listeners, but surprising acts at festivals or supporting that you didn't expect to be good, and they were. And we've got a few more to come. But I need to remind you that the show is sponsored by the excellent Evening Star Pub in Surrey Street, Brighton. Now then, another alumnus, is that the right word, of the reviewing group, Guy McConnell, and his nomination is Bridget Calls Me Baby. And this is a song from them called Slumber Party.

Well, that was Sea Power, and they were nominated by Mark Kerr Elliott, and he saw them, was it for the first time, Mark? I'm guessing it probably was, at Alexandra Palace in 2003, supporting the Strokes. So, actually, that was quite in context, an interesting year. That was the year the Strokes brought out their third album, and the First Impressions of Earth, if I remember rightly, and the track was called Carrion. And before them, Guy McConnell's suggestion, Bridget Calls Me Baby, and a song called Slumber Party, and he saw them at the Brixton Academy early this year. And, we're nearly at the end of the show, and I've just got one track to play you, one of mine, and thank you for listening. This has been Goatee Phil's Roxbridge Tapestry, live from the open market, at least it is on the 26th of May, and I hope I'll have you company in 2 weeks' time when we'll be doing this all again. And we've got a rogue driller somewhere in the open market. I'm not quite sure where, but you can probably hear him or her over my mic. But hopefully you can still hear me. And the last track I'm going to play you is, basically the best band I've seen at any Great Escape, probably in my top 10 best gigs of all time. This is Jambonai, a Korean band of guitarists, bass players, but also they use Korean instruments, folk instruments, and on this track you'll hear the distinctive haegum, which is a bit like a violin, but it sounds like a violin that's being tortured, but in a good way, you know, and I'm sure, it was humane. It's brilliant anyway. This is from an EP of theirs, and I'm not going to have time for the full track. You probably get about 4.5 minutes of it. The EP is called Apparition, and it came out on Brighton's very own Bella Union label. And this is a song called Candlelight in Colossal Darkness, and in the old tradition of John Peel, it fades in very quietly, but I'll fade the mic down so you can hear me. Thanks for listening, and look after yourselves and each other. I did say it started quietly.

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1: Hello, you're listening to The Damping Worlds 165, brought to you by Lost Property Arts Collective on Radio Reverb. I'm DJ Fiery Biscuits, and I'm going to do a cheeky plug for a gig we've got coming up. Sunday the 7th of June, Splitting the Atom 79, experimental free noise all day at the Green Door Store with Mario Garneri and John Macedo, Xena Breakdown, Adam Ligo, Nanonic, Wasps, Lewis Clay, Shark Karma and Pars Permillion, and me DJing. 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

tonight, pour it out. Act upon the word of God. Throw down your crutches. Step out by faith. Throw down your crutches. Word of God. Throw down crutches. Word of God. Throw down crutches. Word of God. Throw down crutches. 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

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The Facebook page is The Pete Jones Show. Message us there, message us via Reverb. We don't care. That is The Pete Jones Show, Mondays 5 till 7. 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

0: A squid eating dough in a polyethylene bag is fast and bulbous. 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
1: I got you. This is Phil Jones here to tell you about Rock's Rich Tapestry, the left field music show whose name tells you the whole story. 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The show is sponsored by Mama Cherry Productions. Mama Cherry, the legendary chef whose YouTube channel has got over 600 videos that'll make you want to cook, but also make you laugh at the same time. 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
5: 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It is June, it is time for summer, and it is time for festivals. Now, we're going to give a little bit of a special episode this month to Download Festival. I know Download is kind of the second week of June, and you'll be hearing this after, before and after Download. But we're going to give a little bit of time to all the incredible artists that we have playing Download this year. It's one of the big dates in the metal and rock scene here in the UK. Lots of brilliant things about Download Festival and around mental health as well. The incredible stories that come out from the people that visit. So we're going to dedicate this month to that. Lots to get through though. Brilliant artists to play for you. We're going to get some Linkin Park. We're going to get some Hailstorm, Architects, and the Pretty Reckless as well. And that's just the tip of the iceberg. So let's get your June mental mosh pit started. Your Download special with one of the best headliners they're going to be having. Here's some Linkin Park.

What an incredible tune there, Hailstorm, who are going to be embracing that stage on the Friday night. It's going to be such a great performance. They did play Download a couple of years ago, and they were brilliant then. So, of course, they're going to absolutely smash it. Right, still lots to come for you. Let's get that Pretty Reckless song on for you now.

are absolutely brilliant. And they just did a surprise gig, didn't they, in London at the very first of the month. What a brilliant artist they really are as well. We love Taylor and the band. And they're also back in London at the end of the year in December. So if you're a Pretty Reckless fan, I know I am, go and check them out. Right, one artist that's on the bill that was meant to be on a few years ago but had to pull out, but they are definitely going to be pulling in a crowd. It's Bad Omens.

Now, over the years, Download has been a safe space for so many people. I've always heard so many great things about Download Festival. Just a few things, like people saying it is a home away from home, it is a safe space, it's inclusive, it really supports people for all the right reasons. Lots of people who struggle with mental health issues have always credited Download being such an amazing place. A festival that can be quite overwhelming and quite scary, to be honest, with lots of different people, the noise. People always say that Download is such a welcoming space, and you can see a lot of testimonials about Download Festival on the website and on their social media. They also have the humans of Download that always share such incredible stories. Now, one story of mine that I want to share is when I went a few years ago, the year that Metallica did the double headline, the 20th anniversary. I was there front row for Evanescence, and there were just so many great people there, people sharing in the music, people supporting each other. There were a lot of people who were in wheelchairs at the front and in the middle of mosh pits. Download has such a special place to be really kind and caring to so many people. So if you've never been and you've always thought about it, absolutely go. And another thing that's really great about Download is so many people go alone, and it is a real safe space for them to do that. So we absolutely love Download for that, especially with what encompasses within the mental mosh pit as well. It is definitely a place that we love and absolutely can go and have a great time at. Right, time for some more music now. Let's get another headliner on for you. Here is some Guns N' Roses.

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Listening to all of your favorite download tunes this month. Now, we've got some All-American Rejects to still get on. They are going to be headlining the Avalanche stage, or have did headline the Avalanche stage, depending on when you're listening to this in June, on the Saturday night, the 13th of June. Some other artists that are on that day, got Trivium lining up before Guns N' Roses are on, some Baby Metal as well. Set It Off, what an incredible band they are. Hot Milk as well. So many brilliant artists in downloads. Such a lineup this year. I am gutted I have not been able to get there this year, but it is a brilliant lineup. Right, time for some more music now.

Yes. The Download has hosted so many incredible artists over the years. It feels only right to pay a little bit of respect to some great artists from Download's past, shall we say. So we're going to get two tunes on for you now. We're going to get some Bring Me the Horizon on. They've obviously headlined, I think, a couple of times now, and they are a brilliant, brilliant headliner. We absolutely adore them. Another headliner that I want to pay tribute to that performed last year are Green Day. Two honoree Download. Just amazing headliners, and I feel like it feels right in a Download special to pay respect to them.

You're still listening to the Mental Mosh Pit with me, Courtney, here on Radio Reverb. It's not long left of this month's show, but we're going to get some more music on for you shortly, celebrating all things download and the amazing artists that are playing. Now, we have to give a shout out to some of the quirky things happening at Download this year. Just like Five playing. I believe they played on the Thursday before the arena is open. But what a fun band. I was there last year when the Venga Boys were there. I have to say, one of the biggest crowds ever. They were incredible as well. So Five are obviously going to be embracing the stage, as well as Dick and Dom. Very random, but brilliant. But this is what I love about Download. It's all of the random greatness that they provide. And it is always a lot of fun.

0: That's all I got time for this month on the Mental Mosh Pit here on Radio Reverb. It has been June. It's been a great month, hopefully, and download was brilliant. I'm hoping. Always going to be, depending on when you're listening. Thank you so much for joining me, and I'll be back in July to go over all of the great things happening this summer. Obviously, some things to highlight. Evanescence bringing out a brand new album on June 5th. If you are listening to that, we're going to get some of those tunes on next month. Absolutely. Also, new albums from the Pretty Reckless coming up as well. Lots of great music. Lots to talk about next month. I will see you then.
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2: 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I'm DJ Fiery Biscuits, and I'm going to do a cheeky plug for a gig we've got coming up. 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

tonight, pour it out. Act upon the word of God. Throw down your crutches. 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Throw down your crutches.